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0: 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OneFest 2026, the three-day music festival in Kadat, featuring Crowder. I got stolen by the gray robber. 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For King and Country. I am finally alive. I'm gonna set my world on fire. And Ben Fuller, Matt Maher, Rachel Lampa, Patrick Mayberry, Jamie McDonald, and Josh Baldwin. 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
3: Today's day partners are Keith and Beth Foss, who are celebrating their 19th wedding anniversary. 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

You know, June, half of us making summer memories, the other half just trying to keep the weeds under control. You stressed right now? 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

0: 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I got stolen by the gray robber. Pick me up from that rock bottom. For King and Country. I am finally alive. I'm gonna set my world on fire. And Ben Fuller, Matt Marr, Rachel Lampa, Patrick Mayberry, Jamie McDonald, and Josh Baldwin. 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
2: Today's day partners are Keith and Beth Foss, who are celebrating their 19th wedding anniversary. 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

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Been there, right? It's Rick. You need some peace. 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
2: Today's day partners are Keith and Beth Foss, who are celebrating their 19th wedding anniversary. 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Let everything that has breath praise the Lord. 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

0: 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OneFest 2026, the three-day music festival in Kadat, featuring Crowder. 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For King and Country. I am finally alive. I'm gonna set my world on fire. And Ben Fuller, Matt Marr, Rachel Lampa, Patrick Mayberry, Jamie McDonald, and Josh Baldwin. 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
2: Today's day partners are Keith and Beth Foss, who are celebrating their 19th wedding anniversary. 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

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OneFest 2026, the three-day music festival in Kadat, featuring Crowder. 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For King and Country. And Ben Fuller, Matt Maher, Rachel Lampa, Patrick Mayberry, Jamie McDonald, and Josh Baldwin. 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

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OneFest 2026, the three-day music festival in Kadat, featuring Crowder. I got stolen by the gray robber. Pick me up from that rock bottom. For King & Country. I am finally alive. I'm gonna set my world on fire. And Ben Fuller, Matt Maher, Rachel Lampa, Patrick Mayberry, Jamie McDonald, and Josh Baldwin. 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One God, one song, one voice. 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

0: Hi, this is Kevin from Belleville. 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

0: 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OneFest 2026, the three-day music festival in Kadat, featuring Crowder. I got stolen by the grave robber. 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I am finally alive. I'm gonna set my world on fire. And Ben Fuller, Matt Maher, Rachel Lampa, Patrick Mayberry, Jamie McDonald, and Josh Baldwin. 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

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When Mary, who lives in Jefferson, joined Team 40, she told us, I can't imagine this station not being on, and that's why I'm giving. Honestly, I feel the same way. 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
1: Today was one of those days where the alarm clock went off and I immediately started negotiating with it. I'm Jordan. 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And I will be honest with you. I am really tired right now. And I was not ready for my alarm to go off this

Morning. It was one of those nights where I got really productive around the time that I should have been asleep. And before I knew it, I was laying in bed this morning doing the math on how much time I really needed to get ready. But the good news is I made it. The bad news is last night Jordan was feeling ambitious, and this morning Jordan is paying for it. Have you

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I'm Jordan. 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

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OneFest 2026, the three-day music festival in Kadat, featuring Crowder. I got stolen by the gray robber. Pick me up from that rock bottom. For King & Country. And Ben Fuller, Matt Maher, Rachel Lampa, Patrick Mayberry, Jamie McDonald, and Josh Baldwin. 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

Yesterday, I decided to drive around the block instead of parallel parking. I'm Jordan. This is Life 102.5. Now, in my defense, this decision was based on recent events because last week I tried to parallel park and it did not go well. And before I knew it, I found myself pulling forward, backing up, and just kind of like gradually getting into the spot. I thought I lined myself up perfectly. I clearly did not. And thankfully, not a whole lot of people were watching that I know about. But yesterday, I needed to park and it was a busy street. And there was one spot open, but there were so many cars and so much traffic around that I was like, nope, I am going to go around the block. I could attempt this, but I think walking is a little bit easier because it's going to take the exact same amount of time as it would for me to parallel park my car. Forget

0: Hi, I'm Tracy from Madison. You guys focus on a lot of positive things when there's a lot of negative stuff out there. So if I'm going to be driving, that's the kind of stuff I want to be putting into my mind.
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I'm Jordan, and you're going to want to mark your calendars because on August 23rd, Colton Dixon is going to be performing at the Monona Terrace here in Madison. 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

0: 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I think everybody should listen.
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0: If you're feeling tired today, I just want to confess that I'm tired too. I'm Jordan. You're listening to Life 102.5. And sometimes we're in a season where nothing really slows down. And the weekend feels far away, or somehow it's busier than today even is. And you just keep moving forward because that's what you do. So wherever you find yourself today, I just want you to know you're not doing it alone. God is with you in it. And I'm tired too.
1: I've got so much to be thankful for. Look, I got

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When someone says summer, the first couple things that come to my mind is the pool, being outside in the hot summer sun, and music festivals. Well, there is one coming up that you could actually win tickets to. It's happening in Kadat. It's called One Fest, and this week we're giving away a 4-pack of tickets plus parking to just cover all the expenses. You're not going to want to miss out on this. It's happening in Kadat, July 31st through August 2nd. You could see for King & Country, Crowder, Ben Fuller, and so many more amazing Life on a 2.5 artists. 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

0: Life at a 2.5. I realized something as I was driving in this morning. Producer Joyful Jordan is here, by the way. I realized yesterday and Monday, I never officially started the club. And producer Jordan, Joyful producer Jordan, whatever your name is, I'm so sorry.
1: Hey, you works too.
0: I don't think I've officially started the club with you. Have you witnessed the gavel?
1: The what?
0: Oh my goodness. This is so exciting. Okay, so Lab Tech Carla, she actually gave me a gavel. This is very official. And every club, I'm supposed to actually start the club with the gavel. I hit the gavel, and I've actually forgotten. And so producer Joyful Jordan, now's the time you get to witness this for the very first time.
1: All right, let's go.
0: Okay, it's time to officially start the 6 o'clock club. Woo! And the Nearly Impossible Question is going to start in just two songs.
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0: 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I am finally alive. I'm gonna set my world on fire. And Ben Fuller, Matt Maher, Rachel Lampa, Patrick Mayberry, Jamie McDonald, and Josh Baldwin. 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

0: That's John Reddick with The Way. Good morning. It's, let me check my watch. Okay, it is Wednesday. Just checking. Good morning, 6 o'clock club. We are playing the Nearly Impossible Question. My name is Mighty Michaela. We play this every single day. Joyful Jordan is here. She is our producer. I'm so thankful she is here. Well, okay, here's the question. 21% of people find this sound annoying, while others find it soothing. What is it? Hey, who's this?
1: Good morning, Michaela. This is Teresa.
0: Hi, Teresa. Are you with your grandkids?
1: Hi. Yes, I am.
0: Oh, good. Just a few more days of school.
1: Oh, no. I have today and tomorrow, and then I work Friday, so their mom takes them on the bus with her. But so just two more for me today and tomorrow. But I'll be going over there and laying in their pool and just lounging and relaxing. I'll still be with them most of the summer.
0: Good, good.
1: I do have a guess, and my guess is a fan.
0: A fan. I love the sound of a fan. Like sleeping, I need it.
1: Same here, but yeah. Same here, but you know, I thought 24%, it can't be too much that don't like it. So
0: yeah.
1: I just guessed a fan. That was the first thing that came to mind, for sure.
0: Well, it's a good guess, but sadly not it today.
1: Okay, I'll try again tomorrow.
0: Okay, good. Talk to you then.
1: Okay.
0: Okay, Joyful Jordan, what did other people guess?
2: Shy Cynthia guessed a lawnmower, and Joyce and Christine the Math Guru guessed bubble wrap.
0: Bubble wrap.
2: I love bubble wrap.
0: Me too. Okay, well, friend, you still have plenty of time to guess this morning, as the 6 o'clock club is not ending for another 32 minutes. We're here together listening to great music. Here's your phone number, 866-999-1025.

0: Okay, 21% of people find this sound annoying, while others find it soothing. That's today's Nearly Impossible question. Good morning. Who's this?
1: Jacob.
0: Hi, Jacob. Do you have a guess this morning?
1: Uh-huh.
0: Yeah? What's your guess?
1: Scraping plates.
0: Ooh, I can hear it just as you say it. That is not a fun noise at all. Jacob, I love your guess, but sadly it's not the answer today.
1: Shucks.
0: Ah, shucks. Jacob, how old are you?
1: 11.
0: 11? Do you have school today, or are you officially on summer break?
1: I'm homeschooled.
0: Nice! Well, we're cheering you on. Thank you for calling.
1: Thank you.
2: It's Dog Lover Sue, Michaela and Jordan.
0: Hi! Do you have a guest this morning?
2: Yeah, I do. I'm going to say a saxophone.
0: A saxophone. What made you think of that?
2: I don't know, because it has kind of a different sound.
0: Yeah, that's
2: fair. I mean, if somebody really knows how to play it well, it's even better, but if they don't play so well, then it's not.
0: That is very true. Well, unfortunately, not the answer today.
2: That's all right. Always fun to call.
0: Oh, I'm so glad you do. You have a great day.
2: You too.
0: Aw, thank you. Okay, Joyful Jordan, what do we got?
3: Cream Puff Jan guessed ocean waves.
0: Ocean waves. Oh, I could sit next to an ocean forever. It is soothing. Well, what do you think it is, friend? 21% of people find this sound annoying, while others find it soothing. What is it? 866-999-1025 or on Facebook, Life 102.5.

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0: Who I am, that's Ben Fuller on Life in a 2.5. Okay, we're playing the Nearly Impossible Question. Good morning, 6 o'clock club. 21% of people find this sound annoying, while others find it soothing. Who's this?
1: This is Susan.
0: Hi, do you have a guess?
1: How about raindrop?
0: Good guess. You're the first to guess that, but sadly not it.
1: All righty, thank you.
0: Okay, well, our amazing producer, Joyful Jordan, she's been texting everybody back.
2: That's me!
0: That's you! Joyful Jordan, what have people said so far?
2: Janelle guessed crickets, Stu guessed rain as well, and then Mike the fisherman said birds chirping.
0: Birds chirping. I like the sound of birds chirping.
2: Mm-hmm.
0: Well, actually, it depends. No. There's been this bird outside of my bedroom window that loves to sing, and I don't love it when I'm trying to fall asleep. Okay, well, here we go. 21% of people find this sound annoying, while others find it soothing. What is it? You got another opportunity to guess this morning at 866-999-1025. Give Jordan a text. Tell Joyful Jordan you say hi, or you can go on Facebook, Life in a 2.5.

0: Well, good morning, 6 o'clock club. Let's figure out the answer to today's nearly impossible question. The question is this: 21% of people find this sound annoying while others find it soothing. What is it? Who's this?
1: Good morning. This is Susan. How are you?
0: Good. How are you, Susan?
1: I'm doing wonderful on this gloriously beautiful morning.
0: Oh, I
1: have to go to work,
0: that.
1: But other than that, it's okay.
0: There you go.
1: So I have a guest for you this morning.
0: Okay, I'm ready.
1: My husband and I think it might be wind chimes.
0: So tell me the thought process behind, you know, getting here. How did you come to this answer?
1: Well, because when I was growing up, my mother loved the really big ones, and I thought they sounded clangy, so it kind of ruined me on wind chimes, and my husband loves them. He loves the sound of them. So, actually, my husband Don thought it up first, and I'm like, oh, I bet you're right.
0: Well, I have something exciting to tell you. You got it right!
1: Woohoo! Awesome! Awesome! Yeah. Praise God! Awesome!
0: Yay! Well done!
1: Wonderful. Yay. Thank you.
0: Yes. You're welcome. Okay, Joyful Jordan, who else got it right today?
2: Ken, Heather, and Dawn, the early morning dog walker, they all got it right too.
0: Woohoo. Congratulations. Thank you so much for playing today, 6 o'clock club. We'll see you tomorrow. We'll play again tomorrow. I'm looking forward to it. And I hope you have a wonderful Wednesday.

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If you're scared, you're unprepared, do it anyway. Life in a 2.5. My name is Michaela. You don't always have to have everything figured out before you take that first step, that next step. Sometimes your brain will give you a long list of reasons not to do something, or at least my brain does that. Why it's too hard, why I'm not ready, why I might fail. But if God is calling you to do it, don't let fear make that decision for you. Be brave enough to take the next step anyway.

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0: clear skies today, but then rain on and off the next 3 days. Yeah, be prepared. Keep that umbrella close. Life on a 2.5. My name is Michaela. It's going to stay in the 80s for the next few days. The rain is starting tomorrow. Possible thunderstorms, and that's going to continue on and off until Sunday, when we'll have clear skies again. Well, it's Wednesday. Every Wednesday, Sarah Tashin comes in and shares a kindness story. She's almost here, so stick around.
1: 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Making well.

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0: 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Good morning. Happy Wednesday. Sarah Tashin is here to start June off with a kindness story.
1: Woohoo, Michaela.
0: Woohoo.
1: It's June.
0: Yes.
1: Okay, what do we have to celebrate in June?
0: Your daughter's birthday.
1: And?
0: What?
1: Well, I actually have two daughters that have birthdays.
0: Oh, that's so special.
1: Finley was born on June 9th.
0: Aww.
1: Elena was born on June 10th.
0: Aww.
1: And who else was born on June 10th?
0: Me!
1: Yay! Happy early birthday, Michaela.
0: Thank you.
1: Let's celebrate all month.
0: Okay, deal.
1: Okay, let's start with a kindness story.
0: Yes.
1: So this story actually comes from a classroom in Ohio.
0: Okay.
1: So there was a teacher there. She was a high school teacher. And she noticed that one of her students, a young man, coming to school, kind of looking rough and ragged. You know, teachers get to see these kids every day. And she one time said to him, "Hey, I brought in a laundry basket and I'm going to put it by my desk. And I want you to bring your dirty clothes in and I will wash them for you."
0: Oh, my goodness.
1: So here he is, a freshman in high school. And as you can imagine, probably wants to look cool, be cool, fit in, all these things. And he has a teacher notice that his clothes aren't clean. So he started bringing his clothes in, leaving them with her on Fridays. And by Monday morning, they'd be folded up nice and clean in a laundry basket that sat behind her desk. Michaela, this happened all through his high school years.
0: Aww.
1: And I think this captures the work we're trying to do, the kindness work, which is can be very quiet, but it's about noticing one another. But I just think about the impact that this one teacher had on this young man's life in his high school years.
0: I love this story, Sarah. And honestly, it just makes me think about all the teachers out there who really do go above and beyond. Thank you, Sarah. Well, Sarah is not going anywhere. She is going to share the kindness tip coming up in just a little bit.

0: Well, Sarah Tashin is here. It is Kindness's Contagious Time here on Life in a 2.5. Good morning, Sarah.
1: Good morning, Michaela.
0: Sarah, you were just sharing a story about a teacher who really went above and beyond for a student. Notice that the student would come into school with dirty clothes on, right? And this teacher was like, hey, pulled the student aside. Hey, I would love to take care of this for you, and offered to actually do the laundry for this student because the student didn't have access to those kinds of resources. And so this actually went on for the entire 4 years that this student was at that high school. I just love this story.
1: I do too, Michaela. I just think about those small moments of kindness. You know, the student would continue to bring the clothes into the classroom and see the teacher. And sometimes it'd probably be a good day, and sometimes it'd be a bad day, but we all need to keep doing our laundry, right?
0: Yeah.
1: So the kindness tip, I really wanted to spotlight the teachers in our lives. And as we're all getting ready for summer, and some of you are on summer break, to think about our teachers and remember, a teacher takes a hand, touches a heart, and shapes a future.
0: So true. Thank you to all of our teachers. And thank you, Sarah.
1: Thank you, Michaela.
0: Well, if you missed this, you can catch it on our website, lifeona25.com.

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0: Life in a 2.5. Hey, my name is Michaela, and producer Jordan is here. Jordan, I have a question for you. What are you doing August 23rd?
1: Well, I think I'm going to go see Colton Dixon.
0: Oh, I like that idea. He's coming to the Monona Terrace. And friend, you could be there too. Don't miss out on this. Life on a 2.5's concert series is continuing. Colton Dixon is going to be performing. Bay Turner is going to be there. It's going to be so fun. You can grab your tickets, right?
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0: Then thanks to Denny's Jewelers and Actuate Improvement for their support of Life on a 2.5, making this exciting night possible.

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So my birthday is next week, and I've kind of been reflecting on this past year, and honestly, it's been a tough one. To be honest with you, there's been a lot of disappointments, challenges, things that just didn't go the way I expected. But as I look back, I was starting to realize something. I have so much more joy now than I did a year ago. My name is Michaela. This is Life 102.5. If I'm honest with you, that doesn't make sense to me, right? Because the circumstances, you know, of this past year, they were tough. But I think that's why the Bible says the joy of the Lord is your strength. Because this year, I'm really starting to understand that joy comes from something deeper than my circumstances.

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0: I remember sitting in the drive-thru at my favorite coffee shop. This was about 6 years ago. And I pull up, I order what I want, and then I get to the window and I'm handing my card to pay. And the cashier says, "Oh, no, no, no, you don't have to pay. The car in front of you already paid for you." And it was like I was staring at her, like not comprehending what just happened. I'm like, "What do you mean they paid for me? Here I am to pay." My name is Michaela. This is Life 102.5. But I experienced the drive-through difference in that moment. I experienced kindness. And let me tell you, when you experience that, it is just so, so exciting. It puts a smile on your face. Well, this Friday is drive-through difference day. You have an opportunity to do that. Be a part of sharing kindness throughout Southern Wisconsin. Do the drive-through difference this Friday. 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You can actually text the word drive to 866-999-1025. 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

0: this Friday around 7:30-ish, we could be celebrating you. You just might be the grand prize birthday winner. Hey, my name is Michaela.
1: I'm producer Jordan.
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0: Hi, this is Steve with Life 102.5. When Mary, who lives in Jefferson, joined Team 40, she told us, "I can't imagine this station not being on, and that's why I'm giving." 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
1: Mark your calendars. The place to be on Saturday, June 6th will be at Village Park in Laval. 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

Barbara said that she would sit in the back of her parents' car when she was a teenager and Life on a 2.5 was on. She's like, I didn't have a choice over the music. And at the time, I didn't realize there were seeds of faith being planted in me as I was listening back then. She's like, I didn't like the music back then, to be honest. She's like, I was a teenager. But now, she's like, now that I have my own kids, she's like, I realize this station is necessary in my life and I want it to be in their life. 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Sometimes

0: Life in a 2.5. Hey, my name is Michaela, and Tasha Layton has a brand new song called Meet Me in the Valley. You got to hear the heart behind this song.
1: Hey, this is Tasha Layton, and I wrote the song Meet Me in the Valley after hearing a parent who had lost a child say, "I found myself in a deep valley, but to my surprise, God met me there." You know, the way out of our valleys is through. We have to feel everything we need to feel and admit those feelings to God so that He can meet us in those places of grief, sadness, confusion, loneliness. We are not alone in it. He'll meet us there and He'll take us through.
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Well, praise God. God is so good. He does listen when we pray. And friend, if there's been a prayer that you've been praying alone, well, would you actually come to the prayer page and invite others to pray with you? 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And friend, come pray for others. 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

0: If you're scared, you're unprepared, do it anyway. Life in a 2.5. My name is Michaela. You don't always have to have everything figured out before you take that first step, that next step. Sometimes your brain will give you a long list of reasons not to do something, or at least my brain does that. Why it's too hard, why I'm not ready, why I might fail. But if God is calling you to do it, don't let fear make that decision for you. Be brave enough to take the next step anyway.
1: I've got so much to be thankful for. Look, I got a

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clear skies today, but then rain on and off the next 3 days. Yeah, be prepared. Keep that umbrella close. Life on a 2.5. My name is Michaela. It's going to stay in the 80s for the next few days. The rain is starting tomorrow. Possible thunderstorms. And that's going to continue on and off until Sunday when we'll have clear skies again. Well, it's Wednesday. Every Wednesday, Sarah Tashin comes in and shares a kindness story. She's almost here. So stick around. And mama.

0: Life 102.5. Good morning. Happy Wednesday. Sarah Tashin is here to start June off with a kindness story.
1: Woohoo, Michaela.
0: Woohoo.
1: It's June.
0: Yes.
1: Okay, what do we have to celebrate in June?
0: Your daughter's birthday.
1: And?
0: What?
1: Well, I actually have two daughters that have birthdays.
0: Oh, that's so special.
1: Finley was born on June 9th.
0: Aww.
1: Elena was born on June 10th.
0: Aww.
1: And who else was born on June 10th?
0: Me!
1: Yay! Happy early birthday, Michaela.
0: Thank you.
1: Let's celebrate all month.
0: Okay, deal.
1: Okay, let's start with a kindness story.
0: Yes.
1: So this story actually comes from a classroom in Ohio.
0: Okay.
1: So there was a teacher there. She was a high school teacher. And she noticed that one of her students, a young man, coming to school, kind of looking rough and ragged. You know, teachers get to see these kids every day. And she one time said to him, "Hey, I brought in a laundry basket and I'm going to put it by my desk. And I want you to bring your dirty clothes in and I will wash them for you."
0: Oh, my goodness.
1: So here he is, a freshman in high school. And as you can imagine, probably wants to look cool, be cool, fit in, all these things. And he has a teacher notice that his clothes aren't clean. So he started bringing his clothes in, leaving them with her on Fridays. And by Monday morning, they'd be folded up nice and clean in a laundry basket that sat behind her desk. Michaela, this happened all through his high school years.
0: Aww.
1: And I think this captures the work we're trying to do, the kindness work, which is can be very quiet, but it's about noticing one another. But I just think about the impact that this one teacher had on this young man's life in his high school years.
0: I love this story, Sarah. And honestly, it just makes me think about all the teachers out there who really do go above and beyond. Thank you, Sarah. Well, Sarah is not going anywhere. She is going to share the kindness tip coming up in just a little bit.

0: Well, Sarah Tashin is here. It is Kindness is Contagious time here on Life in a 2.5. Good morning, Sarah.
1: Good morning, Michaela.
0: Sarah, you were just sharing a story about a teacher who really went above and beyond for a student. Noticed that the student would come into school with dirty clothes on, right? And this teacher was like, hey, pulled the student aside. Hey, I would love to take care of this for you, and offered to actually do the laundry for this student because the student didn't have access to those kinds of resources. And so this actually went on for the entire 4 years that this student was at that high school. I just love this story.
1: I do too, Michaela. I just think about those small moments of kindness. You know, the student would continue to bring the clothes into the classroom and see the teacher. Mm. And sometimes it'd probably be a good day, and sometimes it'd be a bad day, but we all need to keep doing our laundry, right?
0: Yeah.
1: So the kindness tip, I really wanted to spotlight the teachers in our lives. And as we're all getting ready for summer, and some of you are on summer break, to think about our teachers and remember, a teacher takes a hand, touches a heart, and shapes a future.
0: So true. Thank you to all of our teachers. And thank you, Sarah.
1: Thank you, Michaela.
0: Well, if you missed this, you can catch it on our website, life1025.com.

0: 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For King and Country. I am finally alive. I'm gonna set my world on fire. And Ben Fuller, Matt Maher, Rachel Lampa, Patrick Mayberry, Jamie McDonald, and Josh Baldwin. 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

So my birthday is next week, and I've kind of been reflecting on this past year, and honestly, it's been a tough one. To be honest with you, there's been a lot of disappointments, challenges, things that just didn't go the way I expected. But as I look back, I was starting to realize something. I have so much more joy now than I did a year ago. My name is Michaela. This is Life 102.5. If I'm honest with you, that doesn't make sense to me, right? Because the circumstances, you know, of this past year, they were tough. But I think that's why the Bible says the joy of the Lord is your strength. Because this year, I'm really starting to understand that joy comes from something deeper than my circumstances.

Hi, I'm Rhonda in DeForest. There's so much joy and love. I'm constantly inviting God to be with me wherever I am. Uplifting, positive life 102.5.

0: As you're building your summer plans, how does One Fest sound? Yeah, don't miss out on this Christian music festival held in Kadat. Hey, my name is Michaela, and I'm glad you're listening to Life 102.5. You could be the one taking home a 4-pack of tickets to go to One Fest and a parking pass. We just want to make sure you have everything covered to go to this music festival. It's going to be so, so good. Producer Jordan, who's going to be there
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I'm Jill, and if you could just use some encouragement for your day, you know, it's Wednesday as we kind of approach that middle of the week mark. Maybe you could use some extra encouragement. 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

I don't know about you, but sometimes when I'm struggling, I can get on a me spiral. I'm Jill here on Life 102.5. Here's what I mean by that. If I walk through a difficult circumstance and then eventually something else happens that's really hard or frustrating, and then something else happens that is stressful, and it's kind of like this domino effect, I start to go, man, can I do anything right? Is anything good going to happen to me? Is God really hearing my prayers? Like, all of a sudden, my questions become about me in a way that it's not supposed to be. You know, when we go through tough times, it is so important to remember that Jesus is at the center of the story. He's the one that changes everything. And sometimes we just need to be reminded of who he is. And that's what this song is all about.

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Seeing them for free. OneFest 2026, the three-day music festival in Kadat, featuring Crowder. I got stolen by the grave robber. Pick me up from that rock bottom. For King & Country. I am finally alive. I'm gonna set my world on fire. And Ben Fuller, Matt Maher, Rachel Lampa, Patrick Mayberry, Jamie McDonald, and Josh Baldwin. 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

With June officially arriving, it feels kind of like the summer rhythms are starting. Maybe you're making those plans for the summer. And if you've got any space in that calendar, we hope you join us coming up August 23rd at the Monona Terrace in Madison for a Colton Dixon concert. 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

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It fills my soul, truly. The word of God is in these songs, and being able to hear it as often I do when I'm driving back and forth to work, and it really fills me. 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

And now it's time for news nobody asked for. This is Life 102.5. Did you know that it is legal to own a monkey in Wisconsin? There are many states where it is not legal to own a monkey, but in Wisconsin, it's legal. So, in fact, you know what? I think this is actually very important news to have. 10-year-old Jill, at least, would be stoked to find out about this information. And in fact, you know what? I think I gotta just call it on the show today. I've just got some calls to make. I'm just gonna be pretty busy today.

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So take a deep breath. Remember that He is fully capable of

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1: Well, I did not expect to talk about monkeys so much here on Life 102.5 today. I really didn't. I'm Jill, and earlier I was sharing that I found out it is legal to own a monkey in the state of Wisconsin. This is not true for every state, but in Wisconsin it is. And then I heard from Eli. He said, I actually know somebody who used to own a chimpanzee. And then I heard from my mom. I can't even believe I didn't know this. My mom just texted me. She said, your crazy Uncle Terry had a monkey for a while. He was keeping it for his girlfriend. It got out of the cage and went swinging around the house. And monkeys do not smell very good. She said, your grandparents were not thrilled.

0: Hi, I'm Elise from Oregon. I have it on all the time so we can just constantly be worshiping. And I love those experiences where I feel like a song will come on and I just needed to hear it that specific day.
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You know, I think a Wednesday calls for an afternoon treat. I'm Jill here on Life 102.5. You know, because I think oftentimes if you're like me, maybe Friday is when you feel like you want that afternoon coffee, you know, the little kind of pick me up for the day. But I think a Wednesday deserves an afternoon treat. We still got a couple days before the weekend comes. And so I just think...

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Well, I don't know about you, but sometimes I need the reminder that God is able to work all things together for the good of those who love him. Like, all things. 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I'm Jill. You know, God is able to turn sadness into laughter, sorrow into joy, turns our feet toward dancing. That's the kind of God that we have, and that's what this song is all about. When the

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I had the sweetest conversation with my 6-year-old niece the other day, and I couldn't wait to tell you about it. I'm Jill here on Life 102.5. My niece wanted to give me a call. It's been so long since I've talked to her. She's 6 years old. She called me and she was just chatting away. It was so cute. And we eventually started talking about how lions are her favorite animal. And she said, Jill, I love lions because my best friend loves lions too. And I said, oh, well, has your friend ever seen a lion? And she goes, no, she's not even been to Africa, just Arizona. I have to tell you, if you ever need to just feel better about life, just talk to the 6-year-olds in your life because that'll do it. That's all you need. Yeah.

0: 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And Ben Fuller, Matt Maher, Rachel Lampa, Patrick Mayberry, Jamie McDonald, and Josh Baldwin. 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

0: Hi, this is Kevin from Belleville. 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

Everett is 3 years old, and his two older siblings love to go outside after the dandelions in their yard turn white and they go to seed, you know. And so his siblings, he sees them pick a dandelion and then blow on it and just watch the little seeds float away. And so Everett decided he wanted to do that too. But the only problem was he didn't quite realize that you have to pick the white ones if you want to see them, if you want to be able to blow the seeds away. And so instead he just picked a yellow one and just started blowing on it with his siblings. I'm sure the

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0: 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I got stolen by the grave robber. 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For King and Country. I am finally alive. I'm gonna set my world on fire. And Ben Fuller, Matt Marr, Rachel Lampa, Patrick Mayberry, Jamie McDonald, and Josh Baldwin. 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

You know, as grateful as I am to have a mix of a week where, you know, we can enjoy mostly sunny skies today, tomorrow, but the rain may come Thursday night into Friday, Saturday. I love the mix because it just keeps things continuing to get more and more green, bloom more, like all of that. I'm realizing that does increase the amount of times I'm needing to mow the lawn. Probably, that's probably going to be a Sunday project. 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

0: When frustration begins to arrive, remember that God is by your side. I think it's in those heavier emotions we feel that we can tend to feel alone. 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

0: 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I am finally alive. I'm gonna set my world on fire. And Ben Fuller, Matt Maher, Rachel Lampa, Patrick Mayberry, Jamie McDonald, and Josh Baldwin. 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

0: Hi, this is Caitlin in Verona. My daughters wake up to it every morning. 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
1: One thing that I think has been really important to learn as what I would say is still a new homeowner. I've been a homeowner for about a year and a half, so I'm only entering into my second summer as a homeowner. I've realized that one thing that's been really helpful is taking the pressure off feeling like I need to just know everything or do everything right away. I planted some flower seeds a couple weeks ago and just decided, you know, maybe I can get some of these to kind of bloom in the yard. Like, that would be really cool. And I realized that I had at first started to feel this pressure of like, oh man, I have to learn exactly what kind of plants or flowers can grow in my yard with the kind of sun I do or don't have in these spots. And, you know, how much does it have to be watered? And all of a sudden I was feeling this pressure to just know how to do everything perfectly. And instead I thought, you know what, I'll get there and I'm going to learn more about what that means. But for now, I'm just going to plant some flower seeds. And if they grow, amazing. And if not, that's okay too. It's just about kind of learning one thing at a time. 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
2: Every time I turn it on and there's something I'm going through, it's always the right song.

We've hit the middle of the week here in Life 102.5. Hey, Nick with you this afternoon, listening to some Kane. Here's I'm So Blessed. Good thing to be reminded in the middle of the week.

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So it might be this time of day when it hits you. You need a snack. Life 102.5. Hey, it's Nick. And last week I hit a very scary moment where I ran out of the snacks I keep at the office. I had to restock it all. And for me, that means hummus, crackers, peanuts or cashews, and then granola bars. I had a few of those left. But what are the right now you're thinking, oh man, I could use some saltines and cheese right about now.

You need a snack right about now. Life 102.5. Hey, it's Nick. And it's funny how we're all different. Like, what kind of is the craving for it? For instance, me, if I need a snack around this time of day, it's going to be peanuts or hummus, something like that. For my son, it's absolutely anything that is in the fridge.

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0: 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OneFest 2026, the three-day music festival in Kadat, featuring Crowder. I got stolen by the gray robber. 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For King & Country. I am finally alive. I'm gonna set my world on fire. And Ben Fuller, Matt Maher, Rachel Lampa, Patrick Mayberry, Jamie McDonald, and Josh Baldwin. 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

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As you're out and about this afternoon getting things done, remember, hey, it's the middle of the week. There's plenty more that you can get done this week if you don't get time today. Well, maybe there is, depending on what you got going on. I was just

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2: It just helps me get through today, one day at a time.

So watch me burn. We all could use a bit of encouragement from time to time. Life 102.5. Hey, it's Nick. And this last weekend, I was going through an old Bible I haven't looked at in so long. I got it decades ago. And you know those moments where you look back at maybe a journal or even Facebook memories, you're like, man, God, you brought me through a lot, and this is what you were teaching me? That's what it was kind of like when I looked at the notes I wrote and the verses I'd highlighted.

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Life 102.5. I'm Professor Nick, and it is time for Dad Joke 101. And recently at the office, somebody brought their pet in, and it kept sitting on the copier. I was like, why is their pet sitting on the copier? And somebody was like, well, of course, it's a copycat.

0: 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I just began listening this year, and I just bought my first Bible. 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

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Hey, it's Nick. 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Ooh.

So midday snack, maybe you're feeling hungry right now. What are you reaching for? Life 102.5. How's it going? I'm Nick. And Jonah, I don't know if this is a snack. Hamburger and fries. I'm not talking about lunch. That's just the snack that you go to when, I guess if you're craving the burger, you go with the burger.

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Life 102.5 family. That's one reason I love saying that we're a family. Hey, it's Nick. Being called to worship together, to praise God together, that's one reason I love churches, hearing everybody worship. And Psalms 34:3 says, glorify the Lord with me. Let us praise his name together. What a great invitation.

0: day.
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And thanks for making Madison a kinder place, one order at a time.

Dean, you are a silly man. Life 102.5. Hey, it's Nick. And around this time of day, I need a snack, and I'm in that guy, so I'm usually peanuts or cashews or something like that. But Dean, you know, wondering what snacks you eat around this time. Dean says, it's probably easier to list what is not on my list of snacks than what is.

alone, making well with my soul. I need a peace that only heaven knows.

Now, I have not heard of this snack, but I need to try it. Lifewood 2.5. Nick with you. And around the 3 o'clock, 4 o'clock, I need a snack to get me through the rest of my day. I'm wondering, what do you go to for your snacks? Brenda says, white cheddar pretzels are yummo. That sounds yummo and delicious, too.

0: 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When Mary, who lives in Jefferson, joined Team 40, she told us, I can't imagine this station not being on, and that's why I'm giving. Honestly, I feel the same way. I know you might too. 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

0: 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It gives me joy. 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

Life with a 2.5, Nick with you. And this song by Aaron Shoust always reminds me of Psalm 69:18. Come near and rescue me, redeem me from my foes. It's my Savior, my God.

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1: I'm just going to say Amber is right on this one. Life 102.5. Hey, it's Nick. And around 3 or 4 o'clock, I need a snack to get through the rest of my days. And Amber says, well, my snack go-to, anything with peanut butter on it. Like anything peanut buttery, anything with all of that. And Amber, you're just right.

0: 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Seeing them for free. OneFest 2026, the three-day music festival in Kadat, featuring Crowder. I got stolen by the grave robber. Pick me up from that rock bottom. For King and Country. I am finally alive. I'm gonna set my world on fire. And Ben Fuller, Matt Maher, Rachel Lampa, Patrick Mayberry, Jamie McDonald, and Josh Baldwin. 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

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Life 102.5, how's it going? I'm Nick, and OneFest is coming up July 31st through August 2nd. It's a three-day Christian music festival with artists like For King and Country, Rachel Lampa, Matt Maher, and more. 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
1: 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Thanks for hanging out with me this afternoon on Life 102.5, and hopefully all the conversations about snacks didn't get you too hungry, but that's okay. It's about dinner time anyways. 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